0: Source 16479.
1: George 21, I copy you with a unit to back. And George 21, the RP advisor parent's vehicle was stolen yesterday and they tracked it to this location. It doesn't look like they reported it 10-8, but it's registered or was taken out of Sacramento. It gives two different plates and neither one of them have a 10-8 on it.

0: Interstate one, motorcycle stop.
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0: 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It's going to be second evidence, Sierra Street.
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0: For call 479, are we getting a hit or a return back on those plates, and are they recorder stolen?

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1: Good.
0: For the first one, it comes back on a Toyota to a nearby address, and there's no SPS hit on that one. For the New York plate that they're now saying is the accurate plate, we're not getting a return on that as well, and neither is showing tonight.
1: Sun's in our coffers. George 21, order of cell, can you call?
2: George, show me from.

0: Sam 277. Can you copy the pending welfares, both for elderly females appearing confused, different locations?
1: Yeah, I'm in the area of 113 on Stock Ranch. I'll go look at that.

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0: I copy.

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1: George, 1, stand by. I'm trying to get a little bit more info from these guys.
0: Hi, copy.
2: George 4-1, you can cancel them for now. And if it was in the county, BCHP anyway.
0: I copy.

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Anyway.

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1: Go ahead.
0: Last of Jones, common spelling. First of Rada, Robert Adam, David Adam, DOV 72609.
1: Jeff.

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0: 21, David.
1: Go ahead.
0: 21, David, with units cover, respond. Check the area 833 4th Street. RP is advising you heard a 415. It was possibly physical. Can now see a female running with three males chasing her down the track. They're going northbound.
1: Copy, Monroe.
2: 31, you can show me around.
0: Bye-bye.
3: 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You can tell me Roswell.
0: Bye-bye.
4: I copy.

0: George, 3132 on a 5150, 9530 Sheldon Road. RP's not on scene, but is advising that the mom's threatening to kill herself. Mentioned gunshots and medicine. Does not have access to a firearm that they're aware of.
1: Yeah, 1021.

0: And so it's been going into day two that RP's advising that the mom asked her to bring a firearm to her so she can kill herself.
1: Sometimes I thought it was all.
2: Chancellor. Elsie's in the lobby. She's here to drop off some cookies for the memorial.

0: Greens Road City 132 RV is en route to that location, and a white Yukon XL was advised not to go inside. The sister was there at the residence, but left, and the mom's currently writing suicidal notes. She's attempted in the past by taking pills and alcohol.
1: UTL 04 down Madison, and also UTL in the complex of 7575 Madison.
0: Copy.
2: 5-4-3 UTL, Mariposa.

0: Yeah, Beth, do you want me to close that for somebody?
1: Negative. If you just leave that, please.

0: Sam 277.
1: Buzz.
0: Can you copy incident? Can you copy incident 099? It was a civil standby request, and then a 415, now a 2735, priority 2, that occurred 20 ago.
1: Copy, is the RP still on scene?
0: We're clarifying that now.
2: I'm okay, you can cancel air control.

0: The RP isn't answering that question, but from what it sounds like, he's in front of the condo.
1: George 4-1.
0: Go ahead.
1: This is unfounded and at least 6 months old. They were referred back to faculty.
0: Hi, Bobby.
2: Or just a second.
0: Is there any B1 unit available?
3: 573, you can attach me as primary.
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0: 10-4.

0: Stores 11.
1: East Mount Laguna, yeah, Park.
0: What was your crossroads Laguna?
1: Laguna Park.
0: I copy, go ahead.
1: Plates would be 49720 X-ray 3. Purple shade, even.
0: George 11, it's clear and current on an 06 Chevy out of

0: George, read through committee session, please. 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
1: 7 Victor Ocean David 077 White Cube.
0: George, say 2, it's clear, expired as clear and current on a 2016 GMC out of Elk Grove.
2: George 11, okay, going into.
0: Copy, okay.

0: 572. If there's a third, can we get one? I have previous 69 history with this guy, and he has firearm history.
1: 4503, I'll head there.
2: Copy.

0: K91 employee 12, can you start for that 415 DV in the front lot over child custody?
1: There's everyone. You can cancel avoidance. Hold on.
0: Jeffer.
2: 12 on traffic. Thank you.

0: David, it's Mike Wolf.
1: David, it's Mike Wolf. Go for
0: it. Show me going to 11, 17, 15 on the same. All right, so I should be close for it.
1: I copy you, guys.

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1: Go ahead.
0: 21, David, with units to cover. Respond 108 5th Street. RP's advising that her brother, Julian Macias, pushed her there in a verbal.
1: Copy.
2: 31, cover.

0: 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Can you air Julian's 29s?
1: Stand by just one.
2: General, did you have both these parties out of there?
1: Affirmative.

0: 21:11. 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
1: Tonight?
0: Do we have a closing description?
1: He's wearing a black shirt, blue jeans. He left westbound on A Street on a bicycle.
0: Yeah, of course.

0: 11 from 31. Looks like there's two or three people maybe matching the description by Quick Stop on bikes.
1: I got one rolling towards me. 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Nothing for him.
0: Yeah, time for the ones at Quick Stop, Chase.

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0: The Mazda is 8, Charles Union, William, 692.
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0: Edward David 8.
2: Stand by, I'll get it for you in a second. 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

0: returning record, Malcolm Fell. And that's a California plate.
1: Confirm it's a temp plate.
2: We want to check the creek litter.
3: We got the 31.
2: Different from 11, do we want to check the creek bed area?
3: We can. I don't know if he had enough time to get down that far, though.
0: Different 277, I just got a late return on it. It's clear and expired. 714 and 2607 Toyota, Orange Vale, first to Victor.
1: Copy. It's going to be related to the mail. There's a mail on the windshield coming back to the FEMA house.

0: 7273. Pending, this is Fire Team Valley for possible stove or microwave fire. Smoke only seen, no flame seen at this point. Everybody's out.
1: I copy that.
2: Doing a real quick AC and then we can break here and head to that.

0: confirming that fire is erupt.
1: Affirm. And they just, that was a call taker. Confirmed.
2: Be a, did you know it goes?

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1: Go ahead.
0: What's the call line if it's short?
1: Copy, go ahead.
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1: Temper, they don't have an age on her. 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
0: Your one piece, please.
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0: 709 at Lincoln Yellow 1.
1: George 31, it's clear current on a 2016 Honda out of Elk Grove.
0: 31, where are the last four?
1: 7734, 7734.
0: Happy finish.

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2: David 21. 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
0: Last will be hyphenated, Cervantes, Orgel, phonetically, Charles Edward, Robert Victor, Adam Nora, Tom Edward, Sam, Ocean Robert, Edward, John Lincoln, first phonetically, Yellow, Ida, Sam, Sam, Edward Lincoln. Date of birth, 8/5/2006.

0: Joshua will start towards Reckless.
1: Joshua Valley, copy of the unit to pass. Keeper block BMW. We have Mary 4, Adam Robert, Sam Henry. That cut the RP off.

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The father's RP... correction, the RP's father is threatening. And there's a verbal 415 in the background. We're still getting further. And units on the assault at Lost Springs, it's going to be that the dad pinned him to the wall and threatened to hit him.

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2: 21, can you give me a case one, please?
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0: Hey, Bobby.

0: 3-1, I have an extra if it hasn't been attached.
1: Correct.
0: 415-9493.
1: I copy.
2: Just confirming, anybody else besides the dad are in a locked room in the house?

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1: I got him.

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1: Anchor.
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1: I know.

0: And George 5-1, the call taker near can hear the dad saying, do not open the door.
1: Yeah.
0: And that the dad won't let him out. He was upset that they were trying to eat.

0: Ever of the people could go into the narrative.
1: Copy. There's a second available.
2: 5503.
1: Hello.
0: If you can assist Paul 569 on that 20,002, the suspect driver is going to be a neighbor that went into the house, but nobody saw them for a description.
3: En route.

0: 4572.
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0: We have Justin on 1021. He's advising he's back at the condo.
1: Gabby, can you transfer me my work phone, please?
0: A-firm, did you want me to reopen it? It off.
1: You get it. Hold off.
0: 10-4.
2: By a second time.

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0: it's gonna be EGB at Back Ranch.
1: I got me. Go ahead.
0: It's gonna be in a black pickup truck. 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
0: How did you want your stop at Bruceville and Laguna closed out on the VNW?
1: Advise, making emergency with 492, please.
0: Abram.

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1: Sim 277.
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1: Incident 113, what's the dispo?
2: And by confirming 113?
1: Affirm the welfare, is it assisted?
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1: Infer.
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1: Affirm.

0: George 11 and George 12 to start for a B2 assault in progress. 8876 Tethys Lane. The daughter's fighting the RP son and hitting him with a phone. 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
1: Samsung, can I copy?

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It was a white Tesla. I was driving in the wrong lane of traffic. Almost hit RP head-on. RP thinks it was possibly to scare or intimidate other drivers.

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0: East Bidwell, Clarksville, 9, Tom, Queen, Robert, 123, Toyota, Sienna, all of us.

0: Lincoln 27920 to plate.
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0: 6 Lincoln Edward Sam 352. It's on a silver Mercedes.
1: It's clear and current 07 Mercedes out of Sacramento Vasov Cobb.
0: I'll be 1195 that vehicle when I get a green light. I'm at the corners. I'll give you my final location when I get them stopped.
1: Temper.
2: 4 Charles, 644. GMC, you're gone.
3: Temper. It was clear expired 6/12/25, 2004 GMC, Sacramento.
1: 931, final stop. You said what was college for.
3: So.
1: Go ahead.
3: I've been saying nothing physical happened, no crime, so.
1: Thanks.
3: George, well, from 20, give me a call. Hey, from. George, 12, log a deal.
1: Back.
3: Yellow 7443194.
1: I got you, but that's.
0: Going 2729, what my number?

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1: Go ahead.
0: David 3535714, last of four is.
1: 10-4. Ed 41, your turn.
2: Answer.
1: Last of Craig is known. He's put 29 valid. He does have a gang flag in KPF.
2: Sure.
3: Good. Last of Flores 1586 is clear, not known, valid.
0: Clear 4.
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8052 is Mike 3 on a sound person at Elk Grove Aquatic Center, 9701 Bighorn. Going to be for a 5-year-old child that was found wandering. 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

0: to the juvenile disturbance at Earhart Oaks Park off Bertrand. Going to be multiple juveniles smashing glass bottles on the playground.
1: Proton 17, what's up?
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0: Charles 22, I copy as unit attack.

0: 411, I'll cover him after I'm done with it.
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2: Jumper,

At 11 with that 21, if I could break you for 1066, American River Canyon Oak. There's a male subject walking back and forth in the parking lot between a white truck and a blue van. My RP says it looks like he cut the lock on the jet ski that it's sitting on. Possibly trying to steal it.

0: Lincoln 279. You show them out with a disabled motorist at Antelope and the I-80 off-ramp. Clear for plate.
1: Affirm.
0: 5 Henry, Frank, Yellow, 408, black Jeep. All advised.

0: It's clear and expired 4/12/25, 87 American. RIP dated 4/8/25 out of Stitcher site, last horn.
1: Who's your RO?
0: Zachary or Bridget Horn?

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1: Abram.
0: Yellow 8402332, last of horn.
1: Over.

0: at 11. Can you 20 in flight?
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0: 5 Mary Frank Victor 883 on the Honda.
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0: 11, I got another 28 for you when you're ready.
1: Go ahead.
0: 618-12, Paul 2, on a Ford.
1: It's going to come back clear, expired 7/30/24, to that same subject off of River Ridge Way.
0: I got you. 127/29 by deal number.
1: Go ahead.
0: Adam 313-6477, last of Sealy, mail.
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0: Yep, affirm. He's clear 29, so Alex.

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2: 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Okay.

0: George 12 Carson.
1: Go ahead.
0: West Stockton, Bruceville.
1: I copy, go ahead.
0: 9-4-8, David. Tom 006, on Chevy.
1: George 12 is clear, expired as a 2024 on a 2011 Chevy out of Oliverhurst, has a rip on file. Penny Master out of stock.
0: Copy, Franz Hobbs, Chris Anderson, West Doctor.
1: Copy.

0: 11-ed.
1: 11-ed.
0: 11-ed with cover. Respond to the area of 243 2nd Street. RP had a white male juvenile, 13, with a buzz cut and tail in the back and a black shirt, pull a knife out on RP's friend. Had since left the scene and then just drove by RP's residence in a gray GMC SUV with his family, southbound 2nd Street, 5 minutes ago. RP's concerned that they may return.
1: 10-4.
2: 31 cover.
0: Copy. And for further, RP's concerned because that family has prior history of pulling guns out. I'm going to try to get an ID on them.
3: Lincoln 279, roadway's clear, and I'll be 98.
0: Confirm.
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0: George 31, it's clear current on a 2014 Lexus out of Elk Grove.
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George 41 on a domestic report. The RP lives in SAC and is currently home there. They're available by phone.

0: Archery 2, can I have an event number?
1: Charge 3-2, your event number is 2607-4496.

Pulsum units. Just for information, fire's going to be responding to the area of Mario's Early Toast or across from Zydal Farms for reports of a grass fire.

0: 4503. Can you preempt me for 1195, bring back Auburn?
1: Bring back Auburn.
0: 8 King George Victor 408 on an Infinity with one. I can advise.
1: Confirm, sir, an expired 426 of 23. Await Infinity, release eligibility February of 26 out of Antelope for St. Anthony.
0: Copy. Final can be the parking lot of A plus haircuts off of Greenback.
1: Confirm.
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1: Go ahead.
0: Northbound, Bruceville, show. Nine King, King Robert, 559 on a white infinity.
1: Denver. In 2011 infinity out of that.

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1: Good.
0: Would you be available to cover 503 on a traffic stop?
1: Hey, Tom.
0: Greenback, east of Auburn at A+ haircuts.

0: George 21 and Charles 22 on a suspicious dark 10270 Ophelion Drive. RP advised he likes to feed the squirrels that reside in the trees in the backyard, and over the past few weeks has found some sort of poison that was left there.
1: George 12, Corso.
0: George 12.
1: I'm Laguna. I'm Laguna Park Drive.
0: Tommy, go ahead.
1: 8 Paul Zebra Frank, 722 on Honda.
0: George 12, it's clear current on a 2019 Honda out of Pleasanton.

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0: 607. I'll take incident 123-517 as an effect.
1: Jumper.
2: 153, I get that record not on file. Stand by. And that one's clear suspended. 2002 Chevy out of North Islands.

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0: 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He's clear 29 to Allen.
1: Go for it, thank you.
0: Yeah.

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2: Can you copy notes, please?
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1: Ed, 41, your turn. Last of lands is known. He's clear 39 south.
0: Go for
1: it. Devil.
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1: 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One to add, by Neil.
0: Like it.
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0: Lessons, Young Tenet. 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
1: Yeah, Abram. 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
0: Looking around.

0: Yeah, 4128.
1: Go ahead.
0: 6, Paul Maryboy, 177.
1: Clear current, 2007 Toyota, out of Folsom, Jerry Peterson.
0: Don't need a straight vehicle.
1: Even though since last year, just traffic stops.
0: Copy.

0: George 3, can I copy with George 31 to back for a verbal 415, 9178 Bader Road. RP's advising the neighbor is intentionally burning grass to cause smoke to fill up the RP's property.
1: Go ahead.
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3: 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It is expired 1-8-26-22 Honda. 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
1: 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And I copy it for.

0: 517 from 503. Are you set with your cover?
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0: Let us know.
3: Five, 4-3, just for info. I'm on the southeast corner of the Macy's Men's.
0: JJ from 503, you want to go ahead and meet with us at the northwest end?
1: Yeah, copy. I'm Greenback Sunrise at the red.
0: Copy, we'll be standing by.

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0: 就是说你去填上班的哟。
1: 对。
0: Charles 4435601, then can you get your VIN number?
1: Ackerman, that deal's been attached. The event number is going to be 2607-4509.

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0: Last of Grogan, George Robert Ocean, George Adam Nora, first of Patrick, Paul Adam, Tom Robert Ida, Charles King, 116-63, male, out of Folsom.
2: 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We came in.

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0: At 32 and at 31, if I can start to that MP at risk. 1693, Caban Court. I said the fleet has dementia, left the house 2 hours ago, has not returned. RP drove around trying to look for him, can't find him. Describes as WMA 79, 5'10, medium build, black hair, white shirt, black pants. Negative phone on him. And at 11 in K91, if I can start you at a 459 audible at Rose Gold Tattoo, it's going to be for the front door responsible spending.
1: 11, I can advise.

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0: Can I have 2 units attached for suspect contact? 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

0: It's in and out, hasn't called you, and clear out 120.
1: Yep. And for this MP, I have another caller saying he's with him. They confirmed his name. Iron Point and Roberry, across from Micron.
2: That's everyone, I copy.

0: one. Where's the RP in that?
1: He's going to be on the north side of the road on the residential side across from Micron. They're both wearing white shirts. He said he'd flag you down.
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1: 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She just advised that she's requesting PD immediately or she would go out there herself.

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1: Jordan Ranch caller has been calling and bogus stuff over and over. Can you call the caretaker in the premise notes and confirm to care home?
2: I copy.
3: West side of the mall.

0: 31, Sam 12. If she's pretty far away from her house on foot, I can pick her up and bring her home as well. Did she say she was where she was at?
1: She's at Broadstone and Iron Point. I told her I'd go pick her up.
0: Copy that. Thank you.
2: At 32, I'm basically at Broadstone and Iron Point. I can swing by and grab her.
1: At 31, copy. She's going to be closer to the Sherwood Apartments.
2: Copy.
0: And Sam 12, on my way in, I think I saw her. I think she's in a white sun hat, or wearing a white sun hat.

0: 2752 and an additional for a hit and run just occurred at 5409 Turskway. Heard 5 ago, someone hit the RP's vehicle. The front bumper is laying on the ground.
1: It's going to be a relative address with Jeff.
2: Yep.
3: I copy 122 orders.
2: 10-4, thank you.

0: Sam
1: 277.
0: Pending a welfare 415 family, it's incident 142. That's now also going to be a medical. It's extremely HPD son within a 415 with the mother. He now fell face first and has a pretty good laceration to the head, and he sounds a little aggressive in the background.
1: Which call?

0: 277-503.
1: Go ahead.
0: Being able to break a couple units.
1: We could break one from the perimeter, depending on how many there are out there.
2: There's just two of us out here, but I can break if needed.
3: Denver with 562.
4: George 41, 525.
3: Dingdon Square, unit 105. Fire's en route for a laceration to the head. HPD mail fell out the door. The previous call, or the pending call, was at 415 between him, his mom, grandma, and then a family friend. On that incident, he had a bloody nose from it when his mom slapped him.
4: Real 917.
3: Go ahead.
4: We'll check the area for the reckless.
3: Finally. He does have an issue with alcohol, and in KPF, there's notes that he's been refused at the jail for levels of 3-1.
5: Questions to copy.

0: 632. You can also start towards Huntington Square. The RP's advising they do not believe he's going to be cooperative with fire. It's going to be a BMA 62180.
1: Copy, 180.

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0: 7 Henry David Nora 317 on Honda.
1: CSL 52, it's clear. Honda to that address.

0: 503.
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0: We're cut for.

0: Juliet, Carolyn. Yeah, we're about to make contact at the call address. Could you just fly over and give us updates from Sony, Quebec?
1: Have a run out.

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3: Let's go East Bend Power Center. 8 Charles, Charles Union, 375. It's a Honda, I'll advise.
0: No, we'll advise. Thank you.
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0: 441. 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And then close the door again. Compliant, though.
1: I have it.
2: 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Last of Anthony.
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1: Can I copy?
0: Going to be with a female not breathing.
2: I don't have to. Can you show me on screen for that?
0: I copy.

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2: 10-4.
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3: 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In between the Lux and the Kaiser there.
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3: Okay, well, thank you.

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1: Yeah, I'm still here.

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1: Go ahead.
0: 01 female from the call location to the homeless shelter, starting 0.
1: Copy.
0: Three two two, you can take 364 off the board.

George, say 1 and 3 2, preempt 2 for a possible 5150 at AMPM East Stockton in Sheldon. It's going to be for a 12-year-old that hurt herself. She cut her arm intentionally.

0: And my she's a small blade but doesn't have it on her anymore. Her arm's going to be bleeding on her left arm.
1: Net 11 with Canine 1, clear search for that welfare check. 142 Red Ridge Court, SOS activation from Life 360. Yeah. No contact, mate.
2: Canine 1, OS.
1: Tell.
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And pulls me a copy of EOL from SSD. It took a MP from 9316 Tilton Lane. This is going to be a

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1: Temper. Sam 322.
0: Sam 322.
1: Copy incident 150, the rim slide that's added.

0: I copy that. Let me get enough units, rally up and head that way.
1: Ten four. Sam, 15 or 19, if you can copy the 5150, that's pending.
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1: 10-4.
0: Sam 322, you can close call 1-2-2.

0: we're slow, one of my computers down, but we're clear of the house.
1: I copy.
2: 28. Go ahead.
0: 9, excuse me, 9 Edward, X-ray Paul, 762.
2: That's going to be clear, Curran. 2014 Nissan, off of Talisman. No history.
0: Thank you.

0: 517.
1: Good.
0: If it is a stop sign, if you could also evaluate if it's a hazard that GSD needs to respond out, put a temporary sign back as well.
1: Paper, apologize.

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1: Sam 322.
0: For this call, there should be an apartment complex name. We can't pull up a map for the apartments from our computers until the address is changed to something for those complexes.

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1: But when all the lights are out.
0: Okay.
2: Real time 17, we copy this up.
3: This property of City of Roseville, if you want to contact them to get their sign.
4: Is it down then?
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4: Okay.

George 3-2. Can I get our board number? George 3-2, report number is 5908-5908.

0: Baby 2120. Go ahead. Yeah, 9872 Mary Fork. I'm getting record not on file. I think I need a number.
1: It's going to be 723 Mary Fork. Sorry. I'll just be on a car stop, but Greenback Walnut, Broadway.
0: Okay.

0: I think 524.
1: I copy with George 41 in the back.

0: Indiana. Is that just occurred at Walmart at Auto Center and ETV? The subject left in a dark blue Dodge Ram, plate of 83835, Zebra 1.
1: George 41, that's where I was headed. Do you have any DOT?
0: I copy. And George 41, he's still in the parking lot.
1: I copy. You can bring me on scene.
0: I copy with George Schultz.
2: Sorry, one, first time trying my number.
3: Go ahead.
2: Frank 752-3350. Person Jason.
3: Yeah. David 21, your turn. Last of Chadwick is clear 39 is valid with Joss.

0: I got one for you.
1: I'm code 4. I got it. Do you want a second?

0: Rogan 17.
1: Go ahead.
0: Copy a plate for the Walmart car. Oh.
1: Go ahead.
0: 8383 5 Zebra 1.

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3: 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I thought I had a spring 0.

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1: 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George 3-2, transport.
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1: One juvenile female to Methodist, starting mileage 0.
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0: 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I'm going to break you to go with Paul 569 to 1183.
1: Copy.
2: 569, copy.
0: A vehicle into the construction zone. No workers were injured. Possible DUI. Fine.
1: Pulled with RP. I just want to trespass and the items back.
0: Copy.

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1: Good.
0: So to go southbound Bruceville for Big One.
1: Yeah, we did.
0: Hey, Edward, Yellow William, 790. It's on a white Mercedes this evening.
1: Copy. The plate clear looks like BMV's down.
0: Copy. That's also going to be the Barbara Wackford parking lot.

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1: Carry.
2: Yeah, and for one, we'll be out with the subject at the parkway entrance.
0: Let me.

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0: John Frank, George William, 582, Toyota.

0: 322 out with an 1154 occupied by the McDonald's, Sunrise Mason.
1: And for McDonald's, Sunrise Madison.
0: Plate will be 9, George Union Zebra, 938, silver Toyota Prius with one on.
1: And for units, over. Temper.

0: 322, the 29th clerk puts us down for the 28th.
1: You again with that?
0: The 29 on the vehicle is clear, but puts us down for the 28th.
1: Copy. So it's not a repo vehicle?
0: I'm not able to tell. Actually, the repo, if it had been entered, would have been part of the 29. So it has, if it is, it hasn't been entered yet.
1: Copy.

0: George 2 and George 12 for welfare check, feed 410373 Height Circle. We're still getting further. The RP advised their son was released from a psychiatric hospital a few weeks ago. Apparently said, I can't do this anymore and I'm done. There's no history of suicide attempts, negative weapons. The RP's not on scene. The son's at this address and should be home alone. See a Brandon Reeves for the date of birth in 24. I'm sorry, 2004.
1: For the 1154th house.

Yeah, we have 3283925. Go for it. Copy, the noise disturbance on Bader. Not if I wasn't just covered.

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4: 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Lost the pastor. 573 for the cover.
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0: down in Fulham.
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0: Can you clear George Watch from the D4 well check?
1: Copy, George 2 and George 4, I'll see you clear.

0: 569. She's had a second one for the case number, correction, for the crash.
1: Five 914.

0: having five to Chris.
1: Good.
0: Calling Dale Chris.
1: That'll be good.
0: 9 David William Edward, 671 on Akita.
1: Copy. The plate is clear. It's current November of 26, 23 Kia, 4-door left to call out of Rancho Cordova.

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1: 631, go ahead.
0: In the Big Lots parking lot, at the split on 9 Boy Lincoln 904, it's a gray Kia. And then
1: 10-4, 21 for cover.
0: Call us.
1: 10-4.

0: Sorry, let's keep on the Air Force, please.
1: Empire. If 31, please clear expired 5/22 of 26, 2022 Kia out of Citrus Heights.

0: David 31, 27, 29, woman number.
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0: Adam 4528082, last of Benefield.
1: 10-4.
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0: Go ahead.
2: First of Sandra is known, clear valid.
0: Copy, go for it.
3: Taken an hour ago from address on Jacinto Avenue at a condominium complex. Black 2019 Acura MDX, 9 Henry, George Frank, 171.
4: Okay, at 10:20, that was on the back of a tow truck. Repo that I just don't know about yet.
2: Copy.

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0: Center Parkway to Jones River.
1: Copy, good.
0: Frank T. Lincoln, 117 on Acura. Frank could be Edward.
1: Copy. What was the first number?
0: 5.
1: Copy. With you, Frank, it's clear. The wants on a 04 Acura utility to last in the Winona, Sacramento. 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
0: The Greenback past Chestnut, 9 Robert, Tom Edward, 176. I'll take my second.
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3751 for domestic in progress, 6015 Field of Brook Court, Beat 1. Can hear a 415 in the background. RP's advising her daughter and boyfriend are fighting. Negative weapons.

0: For Philbrook Court, we're talking to the involved daughter now. She's advising that Mel took her phone to prevent her from calling.
1: That's 527-163, I'll die.

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1: Go ahead.
0: Dealer, please. Dealer 44690.
2: He's right to Fibber Court. The mail house is going to be Andrew Gomes, Warren 86, BMA 605-200, white softball jersey and gray shorts. He should be currently in front of the house, and the RPs, or the daughter's advising that she was choked after the shower by him.
0: Okay.

0: I-72 is returning to Euro Auto Sales, Rancho Cordova.
1: Copy, thanks.
2: But exact birthday and height and visual descriptors.
3: Copy.
2: She's saying he's associated to a gold BMW 4 Series as well. Apparently she's outside as well now.

Reported vehicles registered to that last of Paul Union, George Henry. There's a 2011 BMW out of Citrus Heights, same as his DL. 9 Union Victor Nora 320, so likely, please. No, we have the mail half flatline, 911.

0: 1.
1: Good.
0: 21 and I are going to stage for just one more based on the 5 description and that they're separated.
1: Copy. We still have the mail on 911 as well. He's giving his side of the story. Saying she grabbed a gun case or her gun case and threw it at him.
0: Since we have that new update, can we inquire about if there is a firearm involved in this in any way?
1: Copy.

0: Yeah, 11. The RP that was involved, and as well as the mom that was originally on the phone, were both claiming that there were firearms in the house, but they were not in play.
1: Copy. And then just to confirm, is it Andrew or the last of Gomez that you're on the phone with?
2: I love to cover. It's 1066, RP suspects 44 in progress. At Safeway, a female's loading up a tote bag and just put it on her shoulder. It's a white female, 40s, medium built, dark clothing, and she just walked out without paying.

0: He just gave the call taker that name, Andrew Paul Union George Henry.
1: And that comes back to a Chrysler.
0: He's saying there's two firearms in the house. One's a shotgun and a black gun case underneath the bed. The other's kept in a handgun case. Got him for when he came marking on scene with the line.
2: Copy.
1: Iron Point towards Wilson Boulevard.
2: It's 11. What address does that plate come back to?
1: Multiple release of liabilities to different automobile dealers.
2: Copy.
0: Copy, units are waiting for the canine.
1: 10-4.
3: We'll be contacting a vehicle with open doors inside the storage area. Give you a plate in a second.
1: Temper.
3: 5 Paul Victor Charles 447. We'll be out with you.
1: Temper.
0: So there's a shotgun in the garage and a handgun that she keeps on the side table in her room. And reiterated that they weren't in place.
4: Communicate to her to go inside and lock all the doors and do not come out to the street until we order her to via phone while we contact him.
0: I think she's out on Acorn Ridge just north of Fieldbrook and he's in front of the house, so she'd have to walk past him.
4: Copy. If that's the case, then scratch that. But just have her stay put, please, so she's not around when we contact him.
0: Got me. Okay, one of the units, you're good to roll in.

0: Samson. What color van?
1: White Chrysler van. I believe it just went outbound Folsom from Iron Point for the cameras.
0: Yeah, A-firm.
2: Yeah, Beasley Boy 9527966, last of Shireman, male, break.
3: Go ahead.
2: Frank 735-2373, last of Bolin, female.
1: 10-4.

0: Yeah, well, you're still dealing with the female.
1: Both parties, male and female.
2: Jumping out of both parties.

0: Well, can you call a female back? I think she walked outside. Copy, she walked inside. We'll call her back.
1: Sam 322.
2: Good.
1: The male's license status and issues clear with the next draft. The female's license status valid, 29s are clear. She's showing on probation out of Amador County for 243E1, and the collect hit does not list any terms.
2: Copy. Could you call over there to check terms?

0: 322, sir. One more, please.
1: Go ahead.
2: 607, hold this call up here.
1: 10-4.
0: Please come through the main gate. I think I shut it behind me, but Knox Box Key works.

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0: 5-3-4, can I run along your flight number?
1: Okay, for
0: Frank, 341-4460, last of Hammer.
1: Super.

0: David 31.
1: I'll be pulling over to Hazel and Pershing. My attendant scene is stating he's having a heart attack. So I'll take another unit over here to help me with him. We can start fire, please.
0: 10-4.
2: All right, 31, I'll take her back.

0: I have 2 George 2-1 for a trespass at Buffalo Wild Wings, 490 Elk Grove Boulevard, across from Bridgeville. They have a homeless man that's decided to lock himself in their bathroom when their business is closed. He's a BMA in his 20s, 5'6", 150, charcoal shirt, and no color bottoms.
1: Okay, was that first return just for probation, or did you say it was at 10:30?
2: Just probation.
1: Thank you.
2: It was PRCS.
0: Copy, George, you want to take care.
3: Five 534 from 503. Can you switch tack one?

0: George 4, course up.
1: Good.
0: Chief Stockton Vaughn.
1: Good.
0: Michigan plate, David Boy, 63826, on a sprinter.
1: Copy.

The plate's clear out of Michigan. Looks like it's expired from 2019. 2008 Freightliner Sprinter to R. Todd LLC.

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2: Adam 32, ready for a flight.
1: Good.
2: 6 Zebra 87655.
1: Copy, it's clear. It's current August 31st of 26, 014 pickup, last of Jimenez, Maldonado, out of Oak Grove.

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Anthony 2 at 21 for a welfare check on an erratic female at In-N-Out 225 Plusville Road. She was in the store, kicking the front doors and throwing trash in the bathroom. She got into a gray Toyota RAV4 and keeps going in and out of the parking lot. She just left northbound on East Big. Going to be 9 Zebra Ocean Yellow 413 on an 06 Toyota comes back out of Carmichael.

0: Tanner, what are you on with that vehicle? For that plate?
1: I think I ran wrong. Okay, well, I do have a vehicle.
0: Got me. Looks like plates were taken from a recovery 10851.
1: No, it's a different plate. But I have a vehicle stop.
0: Go ahead, your location.
1: Flip flop, Sky River. Seven boy, John David, 230.
0: Okay, one says that clear expired as of July 2025 on 06 Kia out of North Highlands. There is a RIP from November 2025 and a pending master file out of North Highlands as well.
2: Silver.
1: I'll take 567.
0: Coming. Promises to contact us gathering in.

0: Five three four. I'll take the 1033.
1: Christopher. Six three two for the cover.
0: 632.
2: It's 127-2901 by ideal.
1: Is it for Aubrey Lang?
2: Paper.
1: She's known Clear Valley.
2: Copy. I'll call for her.
1: Copy, go for her.

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1: California 7, Robert Union, Nora 520 on a Honda Civic.
0: Comes back clear, expired March of 2026 to an 08 Honda. Police reliability out of Orangeville, first of Preston.
1: I copy. Final stop is Greenback Oaks Professional.
0: I copy, and 534 for the cover. Go ahead.
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1: Returns clearing current to 69 Pontiac out of Citrus Heights, Shalimar, first to Adam.

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0: I didn't play one for an area too. 751, go ahead. Travis up. Go ahead. Northbound waterway coming fog. Swift flight.
1: Looks like 7 Frank 4-6-4-2-8 on a Chevy pickup.

0: stand out if I want. It has a ripped chrome plate, I think. It's pretty scratched up. Copy. Additionally, if that is the correct plate, it has a rip from 2022 and a pending master file also out of Madeira. Adam 21 on that area check for reckless from CHP. So last seen 2352 westbound Laguna west of Bruceville. Info from CHP is the vehicle is unable to maintain lanes. Black sedan, plate of 9, Victor George Robert 048, comes back on a beat one.
1: Adam 32, vehicle stop. East Stockton and Elk Grove 4.
0: What's plate?
1: 3 Mary John Boy 207.
0: Adam 32, plate goes back clear for 95 Chevy out of Wilton. Hey, Matthew.
2: Due to the time delay for Adam 21's call, just broadcast cancel.
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1: Adam 32, final stop is going to be on Union Parkway.

0: 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Confirming for the initial plate you had provided.
1: Ever.
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0: And thank you, Crystal. Give you the Chevron. Bonnie's talking.
1: Boy 572, Charles 534, all certain to the 415, 6251 Sunrise Boulevard. Open line, we can hear screaming and crying and someone saying, get off of him.
2: Nine 52, please clear for 09 Honda at Elk Grove.
1: Charles 632, also go to the fire assist 6448 Denton Way for a house fire.
3: So I'll be code 3.
1: I copy code 3 response. Family unit to copy.
4: 323, I copy. You can also show me code 3 from PD.
1: 10-4.
5: 632, can you show me the 572? I'm with him.
1: I copy.
5: 572 and 197.
1: Confirming on the 415.
5: Confirm.
2: Adam 41 with the units back on the LPO in custody of Sky River.
6: Adam 32, I'll be clearing shortly and then I'll back.

0: and 11, I copy you en route at 31 for cover for an AOD with fire, Jaeger Lodge, 727 Traders Lane. They were responding for a HPD female that was passed out in the bushes. She's being combative with firefighters now. 727 Traders Lane at Jaeger Lodge.
1: Units on the fire assist. The address has been updated to 6439 Denton Way. We have an RP who advised that somebody threw something at the door, and there's possibly camera footage.
2: Three, two, two, I copy. Any structures being threatened as far as you know? Primary.
3: Six and seven, I'm almost 97.
1: The same 322, negative. And 607, I copy.
4: Digital side there, 12, what do you guys work?
1: It's a house fire, 6439 Denton Way. RP advised that somebody threw something at the door before the house caught on fire.
3: 607, I'm clearing out 6439.
1: Copy, 6439.
3: XUD, can you go in the back of the residence and clear any others?
2: 322, I'm going 97.
1: 10-4.
2: I'll hit that backside. Okay. 97 on the back. Which address is going to be the direct backup?
4: It'd be 6381 Denton Way. Is that be the one we're directly behind? It looks like the neighbors are in the back there.

0: 607. The only people that inside is just dogs.
1: Copy.
2: Looks like you have two canines in the back of the house that's on fire. There's two in the backyard, sir. Three canines in the backyard.

0: 607. We have a good 451.
1: 10-4.
0: Going to be a HMA, white over white, white shirt, white shorts, and white baseball cap.
1: I copy. HMA, white baseball cap, white shirt, white shorts.
2: You going to be on foot, bicycle, or car?
0: Yeah. I believe on foot.
2: Yeah, I'm in there if you want to pass the last direction of travel. I can take a look.
3: Six three eight three and 6385 have been evacuated on the back side.
1: So far.
3: 381 and 6379.
1: So far.
4: 562, I'm going 97. Where do you need me?
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1: Confirm.
2: 3-4, the video shows him starting the fire. We are trying to figure out if he came up on foot or on a bike.

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1: No, none of the cameras captured him coming in or leaving.

0: 77 of 8. 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There's too many firemen coming out this way.
1: Copy. I'm working on cameras right now. I'll try to work with them too.
0: Copy.

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0: The suspect information is going to be approximately 5'8", 180 pounds, black shoes.
1: I copy. He's an HMA 5'8", 180, white baseball cap, white shirt, white shorts, black shoes.
0: The camera footage is black and white, so I'm assuming it's probably different colors, but as of right now, it's just white.

0: 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Can you hold my call for notes? And what can we do on the 451?
1: I said 632 from 534. If you guys can just start ACing for the described suspect, we're not sure how he came in or how he left, so we're just going to hope that he's on foot for now.
0: Copy. Star from Charles 562. Are you still over at

Adam 41 with you, back on a beat one. Suspicious occupied River Point and Windy Cove. We have Orange Dodge Challenger that's been running for the last hour and a half with lights on. Unknown if anybody's in the vehicle. Okay, I want to come be attached.

0: 5-4, I got a couple of males here at the Arcade Creek Park. They're saying that he saw a male matching the description with a bicycle, pushing his bike westbound through the walking trail. I'm guessing that means towards Sayonara. If we can start getting units to AC over Sayonara area.
1: 5-0-3, I'll head there.
0: 5-3-4, I'm gonna walk the trail back here. If a unit is available, they can start heading my way just to make sure I'm not solo on the trail.
2: 5-6-2, I'm gonna route to you. Can you, what's the intersection here right now?
0: In the park, on foot. My car's parked at the gate.
2: Copy, I'm coming to you from the target house.
0: Also, Medalli, if you give a timeline, they said they saw him about 20 minutes ago.

0: Full up from Madawi, go ahead.
1: Hey, can you look at the footage and figure out what our timeline was? I can't remember when he set fire, because we've got witnesses saying they saw him approximately 20 minutes ago. I'm trying to figure out if that was before or after the fire.
0: Copy.
1: Assuming it's after, but I want to make sure.

0: I'm Charles 534.
1: Go ahead.
0: Just for information, I know 607 advised the fire started at 0300, correction, 1203 and 12, notice at 1220, but the initial call came in at 1210.
1: Okay. Hey, Bane, if you're still next to those males underneath the gazebo at the park, if you can give a description of the type of bike.
2: Copy, I'll get it.

0: Confirming you're walking through the park, are you going towards the sunrise side or into the park?
1: Through the park, westbound, towards Sayonara.
0: Just stand by until we can night for you.
1: I've got Pat here with me.

0: 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Where are you, Teal?
1: Do you need another call for the light rail, or are you good?

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0: 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Copy plate.
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0: Texas, 5 David Victor, 1538 on the Dodge.

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1: And I'm 21 and readable. Are you stable?
0: Yeah, affirm, show the female custody.

0: 572, Mark checks clear.
1: 10-4. Sam 277.
2: What?
1: Building inspector has a 30-minute ETA approximately.
2: With that, thank you.

0: 77, can I get the case number for the fire, please?
1: The SAM 322.
2: Go ahead.
1: Did you copy the 1183 Madison San Juan? It's a vehicle under a pole. Driver's out and walking.
2: I do now. Thank you. Do we have units available to go to that?
1: I do now. I'll start at Charles 534 and 632.
3: Roger, 40, both copy.

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0: Updated suspect description is going to be a BMA, 6 foot, black clothing, and possibly a black jacket.
1: That's 10-4.

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1: Pardon?
0: We started fire precautionary and the pole is actually in front of the Argo.

0: California 5, King, John, Tom, 979 on the gray Mercedes.
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0: Copy.

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0: That's very true. And has a permanent plate assigned 8 Charles Mary Edwards, 719. 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
1: Six oh seven from 503. 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
1: Sure.
0: I'm telling you, this is 99% your suspect. 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Everything about his clothing matches to the sweater type shorts, and his shoes, to his hat, and to his gait.
1: All right, copy. I'm almost 97.
0: Five zero three to another unit. Is there another unit free that can come back me?
2: Six 6-2, I'm in a

0: 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I'll take a second for two.
1: Out of 5-2, I'm requesting a second for a tow. Out of 5-1, I'll show you.
2: Six of seven, your traffic.
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2: 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You guys need more units out there?
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0: You just put a VOL on the board or something for this power outage. It's super blacked out over here, but the traffic lights are working. And maybe when Spud gives us an ETA, we can update the call.
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0: 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Are you available for 21 from 1st of Jaime?
2: 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You can put it on the board for Charles Unit.

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0: 11 Atlas Cover, respond to Best Western, 620 North Lincoln Way. Business is requesting a subject be 602. They're not being violent, just refusing to leave.
1: Definitely.
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105-152 on the suspicious search. 9700, two Harpers. This is possibly a welfare check on the RP. RP thinks there's a subject in her backyard. There is corp service history with the RP at this address for similar circumstances.

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1: Do you have any knowledge of, or did you happen to hear anything on the radio, why fire would be out at Must Be Cow restaurant at, was it Kingswood or Uplands and Sunrise?
0: Negative. We have not gotten any calls. Did you want us to call over and see what's going on?
1: Could you please? Because we have a strange subject walking around here, and the fire truck just showed up over there. I'm just trying to figure out if they're related.

0: 607 from 503. The violation was approved. I added the notes in your call for documentation on the PC deck.
1: All right, copy. Thank you.

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1: Go ahead.
0: They got called out for a commercial fire alarm. Did you need any more info?
1: We're good, thank you.

Five-two, I copy. 5-1 in back. 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Annika Court. Subject who called the Kaiser crisis line multiple times, advising he drank too many energy drinks. He was locked outside of his residence. This is believed to be his father's address. If not, there's another address just off the location he's possibly at.

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0: Second, you request me a K9 on a hotline for a possible 459 in progress off Freeport Boulevard.
1: I got it. You can send K9.
0: Copy. 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Hey,

0: 5-3-4. 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
0: 6, Edward Lincoln, Tom, 563 on a Chrysler.
1: Clear Valatone, 09, Chrysler. Edward, clear Valatone, 09, Chrysler, off of Mr. Creek, first attending.

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0: 7 King, Black King, 687.
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0: Seven King, Boy King, 687.
1: Copy.
0: Hey, we haven't stopped yet.
1: Copy. Clear.
0: Finally stopped. We'll be on gauge.
1: Copy. It's clear current on the Jeep.

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0: 7 Edward, yellow ball, 618.
1: Clear expired on a 2014 Hyundai with the suspension October 14th of 24. Last of Jackson or Sharp out of Oakland.

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1: Go with the plate.
0: 9, Paul, John, Sam, 345.
1: Clear current 21 Tesla, Weston McCoy out of Somerset.

Adam 41 with Adam 11 to start on a domestic 415. 10133. Clearing away. Male and female on a 415. Unknown which party is the RP, but the male did make mention of a firearm earlier. Unknown if he currently has access to that firearm or not.

And units are signed on that domestic 415. Sounds like the caller is going to be the daughter. She's advising that her mom is the female that's involved. The mom did mention that the male half possibly had a firearm on his waist. Male half is a first of robber born in 72. He's associated with a black Tesla. K9, can you serve that way?

0: Charles 562, 1185, Antelope Lincoln. Antelope Lincoln. 8 Lincoln Union, Paul 675 on a black Acura. For an EFS check.
1: I'm still working on it. Nothing so far. The female has clear.
0: Off of 212 for Savoy, sir.
2: Copy.
0: Final is going to be 76.

0: And what, Blaken?
1: Yeah, I'm fucking.
0: 8, Lincoln Union, Paul. 6-7-5 on a black Acura.
2: For an EFS check.
3: I'm still working on it. Nothing so far. The female half's clear.
1: Off of 212 for Savoy, sir.
0: Is it copy? Yeah. Final's going to be 76.
1: I got 76. 517 to cover.
4: 570, copy.
2: Go again real quick. You're covered by the dog.
5: Scoot up the coupe so you can see if the Tesla leaves the neighborhood.

And Adam 41, the RP is advising that the male is still on scene at the residence. Mom's aware of the call to PD, asked the daughter to call. However, the male has not aware of the call, unknown if he'll be cooperative. So UTL, any sort of return for him?

0: 401 copy. Is RP at the home or calling somewhere else?
1: Confirm she's upstairs.
0: Copy. And where is everyone else in relation to her, besides the male and female she's calling of?
1: They're all in their bedrooms.

0: And for when there's an active 415 again?
1: For when they're talking, is there a way, if it's safer to do so, to gather everybody besides the two who are concerned and get them out of the house?
0: Stand by, Wallace.

0: out of her when she doesn't think she can do that safely without the male knowing.
1: Copy. Can we get a couple more to attach then? We're going to end up having to do like a call out and detain people.
2: Count one. I'm going to call in fish transfer the female to work on.
0: We don't have the female on 911. We have the daughter. Would you like us to transfer her to your work phone?
2: Did you get the phone number of the daughter put in the call?
0: The phone number for the RP, which is the daughter, is Nia, and it's on the face page of the call.
2: No, I'm sorry. If you're a landline with a daughter, could you get the phone number for her mom?

0: Anyone? The male half took mom's phone. That's why the daughter's calling.
1: Okay, you guys disconnect there and I'll look up her call.
0: Copy. We're at least going to put mom's phone number in the call, but male likely has it. Adam, do you want to copy your route from 99 and Mac?

0: sooner.
1: Okay.
2: Sam, can you repeat?
0: Okay, no, I'm on line with Mom.
2: Okay, I want to copy break. Sam 19, did you have traffic?
1: Sam 19, I'm in Ralph.
2: Copy break. Adam 41, did you want us to disconnect since K9's on my line?
3: Yeah, we're a couple houses down to the south.
2: Copy, we'll disconnect.
0: Canada 1, the funeral house can come out and talk to us.

0: Front door's open. Okay, I'll just step out now. Stand by, Russo. I'm going to call him to me and prone him out in the front yard.
1: Adam, former giving him commands to get down on the ground.

0: All right. Adam 11, we have him proned out. Can we confirm with the RP what he was wearing, the male in question?
1: We disconnected. Confirm you'd like us to call her back?
0: Okay, just so we can make sure that this is the right subject before we approach the house. Carter Caruso, bound over to me, please.

0: Bueno, voy a ver qué cambia.
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1: copy, detained.

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1: They are not home.
0: Okay, copy. Just confirming no one's supposed to be home.
1: We'll double check. No one is supposed to be home.
0: Copy.

0: at 32, did you need any other information from her?
1: Not at this time. We're just checking the perimeter.
0: 10-4. The 21 in the call is good if you need to reach out to her.
1: Sorry, thanks.

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0: 14958 George 4.
1: Adam 3-2, go try to clear Kurt, 21 Ford, Battle Grove.

Adam, 2-1 with Adam 11 and canning the start on a robbery alarm at Chick-fil-A 8140 Elk Grove Boulevard. It's a silent hold up from the walk-in freezer.

0: 10 5 2. Can you show me on scene for the audible?
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1: Right.
0: I think we're going to be out of play, but Sacrity's requesting a canine for a 459 in progress off Alhambra.
1: Sam 19, you can start the canine. That's kind of far away, though.
0: Copy, break, canine, one copy.
2: Yeah, I'm clear.
0: Confirming your route.
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0: Copy. It's a 4 in progress at Goodwill, 1900 Alhambra. Subject inside of the office.

0: 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Are you available for a 1021 from the jail?
1: Go ahead. 4, please.
0: 10-4.

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0: If you could let the RP know, someone will be out soon.

Adam 11 with Adam 21 to start on the suspicious vehicle in beat 1. 4412, 4412, Limnos Court. One caller so far, concerned for a white SUV that's parked in the middle of the court. Also a black Chevy SUV that's partially blocking the sidewalk.

0: K-9-1.
1: We're okay. Staff PD, you started medical already. Can we get a scan unit for dogfight?
0: 719.
2: Sam 18, I copy. Can you also start CSI up there?
0: All right, copy.

0: K-9-1.
1: We're okay. Staff PD, you started medical already. Can we get a scan unit for dogfight?
0: 719.
2: Sam 18, I copy. Can you also start CSI up there?
0: All right, copy.

0: Fiesta 11.
1: 140. Good morning. Can you put me 10-8, please?
2: 10-4, good morning.

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1: 10-17.
0: You can attach me to the canine. I'll take care of the blue team. Charles Walsh. Briefing is canceled.
1: I copy. Briefing is canceled.
0: Charles Walsh, copy.

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1: 10-1.
0: Fire check them on now. We're about to leave. We'll be taking a sweater downtown.
1: I copy. We're still trying to get CSI for you.

0: 10-17.
1: And
0: just FYI, CSI's logged on, but we're not able to get a hold of her yet.
1: Copy. Confirm, we're trying to call her.
0: Affirm.
1: Alright, copy. What unit is it?
0: CSI 11.
1: Alright, copy. I'll try calling her. Thank you.
0: Hi, copy.

0: 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We're going to call him and find out.
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0: Can I get a report number for Alpha Agency Assist?
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0: 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I can check 23 advice.
1: I copy. This is Switcher Surf on Range 3. It's going to be by 1021. He's no longer on scene. He has his vehicle.
0: The call 23, the 1033.
1: Oh, I copy. I'll put you on it.

Charles 5-1, Charles 3-1, these guys will check. It's going to be at Delmeyer Park, 9265 Elk Grove, Florence. HMA mid-40s to early 50s, blue pants, brown jacket, blue and white hat. He's supposed to be setting up on the railroad tracks, so appears to be by himself.

0: When I'm 11 and 12 logging on.
1: I copy. Units en route to the well check. The subject is going to be closer to La Jolla and Kamata Court.

0: Boy 31, Boy 11, to start for a welfare check, 1848 Swinton Drive. VRP was on a phone call with a customer and still has an open line on hold. In the middle of their conversation, he heard the customer fall and is now hearing grunting sounds. Nothing else heard.
1: 31, I copy.

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1: Go ahead.
0: Can I get a 1028 on a Kia Seltos, King Edward Adams 8581 out of North Carolina?
1: It's clear. It looks like it expired February 2026. It's out of Charlotte, North Carolina.
0: Copy. Can you add that vehicle to the call and kind of request an 1185?

0: 31 from 51. Where are you at?
1: I'm on the railroad tracks, if you follow the trail. That's, just above the creek.
0: When you walked in, did you turn left or right?
1: To the right. Charles 31, going into.

Thruster 2, Thrust 2 1. V2 suspicious person. It's going to be at Allen Row College Prep, 9424 Bighorn Boulevard. A homeless female. I'm seeing recording children and getting irate with staff. No weapons seen. The description will be a VFA, 55 to 60, red and black plaid shirt, black pants, black bag, blue cane. Also, it appears she arrived on foot.

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1: I copy. 12-2, 12-2-1, and 12-1, you can cancel.

ISO 13 with Charles 41 to VAC 5409 TERS. Going to be for a hit and run report that occurred last night. RP found the possible suspect vehicle in front of a TERS location noted in the call.

0: Charles 4-1, can you put me out with one in front of 5 yourself?
1: Charles 5-1, I couldn't copy.
0: One in front of Firestone. I'm okay.
1: I copy. Can you show me at 102 Wembley Court and copy to 28 when you're ready?
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0: Charles 2-1, Cal photo's been sent. 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
1: 4-1, I copy. 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

0: Centaur. Well, everyone, it's clear. Expired February of last year, 08 Nissan out of Sacramento. And sorry, it was February of this year. There's an RIP June of this year also.
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0: Dear female, I said bro, 113 of 84 is clear known, 27 solid.

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0: 7 Henry David, Nora, 317, break.
1: Go ahead with the next.
0: 15250, X-ray 2, and I don't need a repack. Thank you.
1: I copy.
0: Charles 31, switch vehicle.
1: Charles 31, go ahead.
0: It'll be at the Chevron. Also, Camp Company.
1: I copy.
0: 8 William Queen Adam 918 on a Honda, blue in color.
1: Copy.
0: Charles Ron, party their exchange information prior to my arrival.
1: Copy. Charles 31, clear current 2004 Hyundai out of Citrus Heights, Las Vegas, Harris.

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0: 9 Mary King, Lincoln, 147 Gray, Tessa, and I'm okay.

0: 115 clear and expired 518 of 26 to 2024 Tesla. It's coming back out of Elk Grove, Wasapo.
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1: 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Going intel.
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0: Lost of Williams is known clear valid.
1: Go for it. Thank you.
0: Have a go for it.
1: Verbal. Class of Crosswhite, Charles, Robert, Ocean, Sam, Sam, William, Henry, Ida, Tom, Edward, Brick. Person Kaylee, King, Adam, Yellow, Lincoln, Edward, Edward, 0707-2010, female.
0: Okay. 411. Go ahead.
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0: 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Your female last is Miller. 4-4 of 83. She's clear now. She's going on 2 counts of probation with search terms for H&S and 243.3. 27 is not an issue.
1: Copy. I'll take a second.
0: 10-4.
2: 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I'll take the back.

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0: Sorry about that. I'll be on a stop at Whiskey Creek and Laguna Coil.
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0: 50 Lincoln George 444 on a gray Toyota.
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0: Bay landing in Marina Bay Drive. Somebody bikes up.
1: Copy.

Charles 5-1 with Charles 4-1 to back on a possible vehicle theft that just occurred beat 5 at Journey Church, 9645 Elk Grove, Florin. It's going to be a homeless subject that possibly stole a motorcycle from the parking lot. WMA, gray hoodie, gray pants. The motorcycle's going to be red in color. We're trying to get further.

0: further on the vehicle theft, it was last seen southbound Elk Grove, Florin, approximately 1 ago.
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0: Rural. Go ahead.
1: Lester McLean, Mary, Charles, Lincoln, Adam, Ida, Nora, Eric, Richard, Levi, Lincoln, Edward, Victor, Ida, June 20th, 2013.
0: And further on the vehicle theft, the RP is going to be a witness. The motorcycle possibly belongs to someone from the church. It's unknown plate. Go ahead.
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1: Hi, copy. Charles 5-1. Charles 5-1. Is the RP on scene?
2: She was calling it from across the street. At Common Coffee.
1: So, we don't have a victim? Copy. I'll meet with somebody from the church and find out more. If units can just circulate.

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1: Can you show Miller 1015 and issue me a misdemeanor court date for fresh charges?
0: I'll go with you by one.
2: Sam 17.
0: Sam 17.
2: I'll be out with the red motorcycle. I'll tell Laker.
0: I copy. Sam 17, airs for you.
2: Sam 17, I'll be out with you. You can take back there.
0: I copy. Cancel air.

0: same thing. 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
0: 25 Henry 4157.
1: I copy. Clear current 2008 Honda out of Martinez to the last of Bauer.

0: Charles 51.
1: Myself, 3-1 and 4-1 will go to Sam 17. Everyone else can cancel.
0: I copy. Keys number 3165. 3165.

0: Thanks, sir. Can go on yourself.
1: I copy.
0: Motor 15 will be on stop. We be big at Amber Creek. 9 X-ray, Tom Nora, 404 on Lexus.
1: I copy. Butter 15, that's clear current 2013 Lexus, last of night out of Sacramento.

0: Charles 31, Travis Scott.
1: Charles 31, go ahead.
0: It will be the Heinz Martin final.
1: Go ahead.
0: 4 Lincoln William 5106. It's a trailer attached to 18-wheeler. Stop on for unsafe turn movements.
1: That plate is coming back clear and current to a 2012 vehicle to splash transport out of Sacramento.
0: Copy. Is Victor 11 on?
1: That's negative.
0: Copy.
1: Did you want me to start you a second?
0: Otherwise. Window 15, I'm clear to the side.
1: I copy.
0: Right, Adam. 995.
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0: 5 Virginia calls. Call 40. There's nobody in the parking lot.
1: Stop. Adam 559, I'll show you tonight.
0: I got.
1: Hi, Kathy.
0: Call 31, one more time.
1: Hi, Kathy, you're okay. Motor 6, that plate is coming back clear with a suspended reg effective 622 of 26 to a 21 Kia with last of Davis out of Elk Grove.

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0: Is the vehicle in the lane or in the intersection?
1: We were told it was in a lane of traffic. We're trying to find it on the cameras UTL so far.
0: Copy.
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0: 7 Frank, Victor Union, 529.
1: I copy. Thunder 6, that is going to be clear current 2016 Acura, last Richardson out of Elk Grove.

213 and units back on a non-injury collision. It started at Grantline and Waterman. RP is now going to be 9385 Quintero Avenue. The other party didn't have valid insurance.

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2: 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What's the address again we're going to?
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0: Boy 12, Boy 21, and 31 copy. You're en route for the MP at risk from Carl Sundell, 9932 Inwood. An 8-year-old student, he walked off campus about 10 ago. The staff was following, unknown if they still have eyes on him. He's in a nearby neighborhood. They're still getting the exact location.
1: 11, can you pin my call for dispatch? Put me on that.
0: Ever.
2: Twenty-one from 12. You have a drunk with you?
3: Ever.

0: And 12, just confirming based off of the notes, the principal or staff member is following the child, as in they have eyes on it.
1: They're following the same direction. We're confirming if they still have eyes on him right now.
0: Thank you.
1: And he is following at a distance with eyes on him. We're getting the location.
0: Perfect, thanks.
1: He should be near the end of Inwood now.
0: End of Inwood, copy. Thanks.

0: Boy 11, did you say the Jay's mother or father is en route as well?
1: Affirm. Dad is en route, unknown ETA.
0: Do we have a 21 for Deb?
1: No. We can get that from him right now. And just be advised, the juvenile hasn't been physically combative, but they did advise he does run when they get close.
0: 11, I copy.
2: Which 12, are you still in there?
1: Affirm, with the principal who's following.
2: Copy. Yeah, if we can just stay on the line with them, and if they can continue following at a distance and give updates, that'd be greatly appreciated.
1: 10-4.

0: They're at the paved road. Sorry, end of the paved road on the trail now.
1: Sorry. Motor 6, pick us up.
0: Motor 6.
1: Monterey Oaks, Bighorn.
0: Both across the Bighorn?
1: Monterey Oaks.
0: Go ahead.
1: 9 Robert Charles Mary 131.
2: A second.
0: 10 more. Motor 6, clear current 25 Lexus west of Lee out of Elk Grove.

0: That was a gate here, but I see the staff member and the kid. Juvenile's in a black shirt, black shorts, red shoes.
1: Make copies.

0: Ultra One. I'll take the Beat One call.
1: Charles 2-1, I copy. Charles 11, if you can back. It's going to be a suspicious circ at the Lila Apartments. 9124 Bruceville, number 2097. The RP is an anonymous neighbor who believes that there are H&S and weapons inside the residence.
2: Copy. And, wait, well, we are directly in front of 133 Swift River. If we can get the parents over here, it would be great.
1: 10-4. Female that lives at the residence is a BFA 20th Block Harrison build. There may also be a J in the residence.
0: Charles 2-1.
1: Charles 2-1.
0: I made contact at the residence with K95 yesterday. They didn't want police service. I'll give her a call.
1: Hi, Gabby.
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0: Myself and Pop 51, we're going to be out with Randy Davis at the north side of Target. We're okay.
1: Just confirming the Target at Laguna and Bruceville.
0: Abram. And Randy Davis.
1: Hi, Kevin.

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0: 7 Victor Mary King, 294.
1: I copy. Motor 6 clear current 2016 Honda last of Khalil out of Elk Grove.

0: B5 pending, non-injury collision, occurred at Iron Rock in Hampton Oaks. The pedestrian walked away in the RF. He's going to be standing by at work for contact.
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0: Hi, copy.
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0: 5918-5918. 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
1: I copy. How did you want your last cleared?
0: Sorry about that. Site.
1: I copy, and your plate is coming back clear current 2013 Hyundai. It's coming back to the last bit of manual out of Elk Grove.

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0: Trusty 1 and Trusty 2, if you can start towards the suspicious Dirk B2, area of 9230 Glenale Place. ARP observed a HMA 30s, dark shirt, denim shorts, and a white Volkswagen Tiguan dump a package in the brush and then leave the area.
1: Charles 2-1, Rio DOT.
0: Negative. The RP advised they have ring camera footage.
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0: Are you available for a phone call from Chris?
1: Affirm to my partner, please.
0: I copy. And that's clear expired February of this year, 2012 BMW out of West Sacramento, registration in progress January of this year.

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0: 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William, Ida, Lincoln, Lincoln, Ida, Adam, Mary, Sam, versus Diane, David, Ida, Adam, Nora, Edward, 5, 23, 70 on a female.
1: 10-4.
0: Oh, and I'll take a second as a precautionary.
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0: 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She's clear and unknown, and I'm UTL at 27.
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0: 11 from 12. I'm coming from Natoma and Wells.
1: 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I'm stable for now. 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
0: 9 John, Tom Charles, 045.
1: Hi, copy. Motor 6, Clark Road, 23, Toyota is coming back to the last of no out of Sacramento.

0: 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Please 11, go ahead.
1: 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Should come back to a 4.
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0: 6, Zebra, Victor, Edward, 636 on a white Audi with a note.
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0: Coaster One, Charles 11, Sergeant Joe Coffee. Have a fire life. B3, 9530 Sheldon Road. Imagine his wife is trying to commit suicide in the garage by hanging herself.
1: Samsung Center Cover.
0: It appears he has her on the ground now.
2: By one, clear, says he'll be in route code.
0: I copy. CI 211, traffic 255, I copy your route code as well. We still have an open line. The RP's on the phone with fire. The male's describing her breathing as gasping for air. CP's advising of agonal breathing heard.

0: 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CSO 11-59205920. Cross 3-1 year plate, clear current 2013 Audi, left Devorum out of Elk Grove.
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0: 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You just hit by some fire on scene.
1: Hey, firm. The RP is advising that she's trying to breathe. And he also advised that the breathing is sounding different now. Doesn't appear he's answering fire. Just confirm there is a pulse. Fire's having him check for her breathing again. CIT 11 in, traffic 25I, copy, you're closest to the call.

0: Celsius 11. Could you start fire and medic at 10097 Oglethorpe? This is where the gentleman in the wheelchair got hit.
1: What code?
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0: 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I apologize, I didn't copy what code.
1: Paramedic and fire to 10097 Oglethorpe. 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
0: I copy. Code or no code?
2: And Crossroads Parkway.
0: CSO 11, just confirming code or no code for their response?
1: No code.
0: I copy.

Union 473 that returns clear expired as of June 2026 to a 2011 Mazda. Bay pending master to first of Raven out of North Island.

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2: 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Okay, Kinsler.
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Charles 2-1, Charles 4-1. You can start towards an incomplete 911 call, beat 1, 9200 Harbor Point Drive. It's going to be in the area of this location within 11 meters. It was an iPhone crash notification. We had an open line with no distress heard and just rustling noises. There was no answer on callback. And Charles 4-9, copy, you're coming from a distance.

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0: 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First is Sterling out of Sacramento. Charles 51 on the phone contact.

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0: 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I'll be in route.
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0: Personalized John Lincoln, Sam Henry, Edward 2-1.
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0: Sam Henry, Edward 2-1.
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1: 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December 2022 to a 99 Chevy. They're pending master to first of Jacqueline out of Diamond Springs.

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1: Copy of unit to assist for the suspicious vehicle at Van Doren Park.
2: Charles 51, I'm just heading notes.
1: I copy. The vehicle's going to be a white Nissan Altima, plate of Mary Boy, 998 David over Paul, parked near Collison in the Neopon site. The subject videoing the children could be an IMA, mid-30s, medium build, 6 foot, blue shirt and dark colored pants. Possibly on the phone with an additional subject inside the park as well.

0: Boy 11, Boy 12, just start for a 415 at Folsom City Park, 401 Stafford Street. 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Boy 41, I can start. I'm not far.
1: 10 boy.
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0: Culture 1, 3 out of the people, ending in 3 initial.
1: Abram.
0: Charles, you want to disregard?
1: Copy.
0: Charles, you want to go in, though?

0: 11. Last of Itzen is going to be clear 29s. He's showing on that. Probation in KPF for vandalism. Unknown search terms. Nothing's listed.
1: Copy. Thank you.

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1: 568, I copy, I'll be in route.
0: Five four two, can you handle the 459 in the lineup?

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0: There we go.
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0: Frank, 43545545, last of SS.

George 1, be advised of a reckless at the same intersection for a black Kia. 8 Charles William Paul 708 swerving. Passing westbound Laguna, 3 ago.

0: Boy 12. I think Boy 11 is still on it. 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
2: 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You can show us all tonight.

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0: see it's 11. Do we know which direction the light's not cycling?
1: Affirm the left turn signal for the westbound lanes.
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0: 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It's not working. I already reset it, but it looks like it's just stuck as a red.
1: 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We'll call.

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0: T29, Liberty Anderson. I'll be out with her in front of Rayleigh's off Eastwood.
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0: Boy 11, your return. Melissa's double field 619 of 86. She's clear, known. She's showing on two counts of probation with search terms for H&S 27 expired.
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1: Copy that, I'm in route.
2: 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Thank you, officer, all touchables.

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0: 9 Union, Tom Baker, 628. It's on the Toyota.
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0: 4 Victor, Yellow X-ray, 373.
1: What was the first number?
0: 4.
1: 10-4.

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1: Go ahead.
0: 4 X-ray for George, Edward, Tom, Zebra, it's on a yellow Jeep.
1: Copy that. First plate is clear expired. May of this year on a 2016 Ford out of Citrus Heights, last Zurich. The second plate is clear expired April 20th of 2014 on a 95 Ford out of Manhattan Beach. Last is Salmont, just confirming it's 4 X-ray 4 Boy Edward Tom Zebra.
0: Negative, it's 4 X-ray 4 George Edward Tom Zebra.
1: Copy, semi. Well, that is clear current.
0: You can, 1022, that readback we're code for.
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1: Folsom Auburn and Inwood Road on 6 Boy Robert Henry 554 Black Toyota.
2: 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There is a release liability out of Rio.

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0: 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Is she showing a watch alert in KTF to contact Sac County District Attorney? I'll put the number in there for you.
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0: 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Are you able to copy that follow-up? It's a 1021 request for a sergeant.
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0: 8, William King Victor, 371, BMW.
1: Union 473, that fleet's returning clear expired September of 2025, 2017 BMW at a Citrus Heights, Las Cebuvaya.
2: Roger, thank you. Bring me on 1182. I'm going to be involved in the Sprouts parking lot.
1: I copy Sprouts parking lot. 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

0: 542 and 543. You can 1022. Colin is in the hospital. 542, can you just 1021 the RP?
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0: Charles 2122 for a fire life at Sky River. Special attention, Charles 41 is just to the east of you. RP's an EMT with the subject who's going into possible cardiac arrest. Fire disconnected. They're advising to enter through the south doors.
1: Traffic 46, you can put me on that and write down the street.
0: Cover that.

0: 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IV52, are you monitoring Elk Grove Channel 1?
1: IV52 is in a watch. IV53, sir.
0: I copy. A1's in the lot for you.
1: Thank you.
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0: Love and Adam, to cover, respondent 307 A Street for welfare check. It's initially a 911 call with an open line and nothing heard. No answer on two callbacks, but per history on 813, there's a 5150 call.
1: Loving copy. In route.
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0: 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Place going to be 50 Charles Adam 188 on the toilet floor.
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1: 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Is there a release to Lost of Snow, out of fault?

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0: 4021, are you able to clear for 44 to secure that target?
1: 31, I'll take it.
0: Boy 31, 10-4, and boy 41, correction, boy 11, if you could cover. It's going to be a 44 to secure that target, 430 Blue Ravine. One ago, the subject ran out of the store and also ran into security on his way out. We're still getting descriptions in DOT. The suspect did get into a vehicle. It's going to be a white Chevy Equinox. The 20 is 9, nor King, nor 167 is clear, and curtain out of Sacramento. Last seen taking 3. So far, I was last seen getting on Blue Ravine towards East Bidwell, and then we had to put the RP on hold.
1: 11 from 31. If you want to do an area check, I'm going to make contact with RP.
2: 11, I copy.
3: Copy with unit to assist for the suspicious person at Walgreens.
4: Forty-one, was it outbound or inbound?
0: Before we put the RP on hold, it was taking Blue Ravine towards East Bend. Unknown from there.
5: Motor 15, which one was it?
3: Bristol and Laguna.
5: Copy, I'll be in route.

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0: Sam Robert, 483 David Paul.
1: Copy, clear current, 2021 Toyota, registered to Megan Family Trust at Elk Grove. From Motor 15, the suspicious person is going to be for a male who was approaching customers, then jumping away quickly. DNA, 40s, wearing a hat, 6 foot over thin build, orange top, red shorts, and a fanny pack.

0: Go ahead.
1: You show me en route to fast response towing in Rancho. That'll be at the 12401 Gold Flight in regards to my current call.
0: Over.

0: 4:30 when I came down Mott Rose, it was clear.
1: And they did confirm her security cameras. DOT was on Blue Ravine towards Montrose at 12:54.
2: 41, did it have a camper shell?
1: We'll check.
2: Copy, thank you.
1: No camper shell, it's a white Chevy Equinox, it's an SUV.
2: Okay.
1: And the RP is now advising that it went through the parking lot to Montrose, then unknown DOT from there.

0: further on the 44, the suspect was the driver of the vehicle, Asian male in his 40s, wearing a black hat and a black vest. They believe the total loss was about $200. They'll prosecute if contacted.
1: East Bidwell up to Blue Ravine, checks clear. I'm going to check the Lowe's parking lot just in case you decide to hang out here.
0: 10-4.

0: Charles 1 star for the incomplete. 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It's going to be the urgent care.
1: Go ahead.
2: 9 Nora, King Nora, 167 for that white Chevy Equinox.
1: 10-4, that's what they gave us.

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1: Copy. We're okay. I'll handle notes.
2: Here's Jacobs.

0: Units revised, Charles 31 to copy on a audible alarm coming from 7221 Laguna Boulevard. Coming from a main front door motion.
1: Charles 31, send it.
0: Copy. So you're going to assist Charles 31 on the audible alarm?
2: George, what's your old man call? I'll attract you.
0: There's one coming.

0: Charles 31. Charles 31. I'll stand by for a second, and we'll take a third. Doors to the front are open.
1: Charles, just turn around.
2: Charles 22, coming.
1: 22, can you let ASO know the turkey is going to be on the sidewalk towards the grass?
2: Know that.
3: Nine, Paul, Paul, David, eight, Brandon.
4: Confirming that was on a Hyundai.
3: That's on a Toyota.
4: Go ahead with the next.
3: 3263644 Toyota's phone. Correction, I have a second, or a third 28.
4: Go ahead with the third.
3: 8, Paul, boy, John, Victor, 1, 3, 4.
2: Traffic, 2-5, you're set.
1: I'm okay.
2: Got it.
4: Boyfriend, can you go again with the third? I didn't get anything for that one.

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0: Just for reference, I'm on the 1-2 side of the building, focus that stuff, and I have them on the 3-4 side, hold that. When additional units get here, we'll clear from my side.

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0: Myself, George 21 and George 22, or Charles 22, went for the building.
1: Confirm you're going to check and type?
0: Maybe for a little while on there.
1: Okay.
2: Go ahead.
3: First, Frank 2372212, female break.
2: Go to the next.
3: Charles 4907294, female.
2: 10-4.

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1: Okay.

0: 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Can you put me on 739?
1: Copy. Are you loading your service? Sir, are you going to assist?
0: I'll go.

0: Charles, 31, we're okay.
1: Hi, copy in. Lincoln 5. Can you copy a plate?
2: Lincoln 5.
1: 5, Mary Queen George, 384, a Dodge Charger. It's got all the stores open in the parking lot.
2: Lincoln 5, the plate is showing clear, expired, 68-2406 Dodge out of Sacramento. There's a rip on file, 318 of 25 and a pending master out of Elk Grove.

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0: ahead. Just FYI, can you read the incident I just created?
2: Blank and five. Did you guys have a...
3: Linger five.
0: Okay, these are both.
2: Got it.
4: Charles, this building is secure.
2: Charles, thank you guys.
0: Charlie 25, cross out.
2: Charlie 25.
0: Traffic 25, northbound 99. We're going to be taking that Olympia off ramp.
2: Traffic 25, copy. Go ahead, deploy.
0: California personalized, Frank Adams, Lincoln David Robert on a Toyota.

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1: Charles 43. And use your advise on that traffic hazard. Waterman westbound on Grant Line. It's going to be just west of Waterman. Some 4 to 5 steel rods in the roadway.
2: CS 11, you can clear my call and then attach me to the hazard.
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1: Got it. Your plate is showing clear. And current 2019 Dodge out of North Highlands.

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0: 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Toyota Cruise.
1: 10-4. It's clear expired June 18th of this year, 04 Toyota out of Roseville.

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1: Three. It was a two-vehicle TC, other vehicle left with us exchanging information. RP is declining medical. Suspect vehicle left northbound Wheelton, unknown description. RP is going to be in a black Toyota sedan.

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2: 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Thank you.

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1: Sorry,
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0: Adam 3549746, Lessa Weaver, mail.
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0: East Stock and Bond.
1: Go ahead.
0: 7 Henry, Robert Robert, 922. Down at Nissan.
1: Ten 4-6, that is on clear, Spire 10, 12 of 25, 13, Nissan, Cheyenne, Ukiah, vehicle is the section 4, 24 of 25.

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0: Yellow 9333555.
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0: Copy, thank you.
2: Sorry, can you tell me the name?
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1: Go ahead.
0: They're actually both known clear 29s. And Alex DL is suspended, carries his ID only.
1: Copy, I'm code 4.
0: Copy, code 4.

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2: Can you go ahead and advise Public Works to come out as they may need to check the perimeter wall of this house to include a pole that may be damaged as a result of this PC?
1: Copy.

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0: And just confirming, the damage that you need Public Works to look at is to the fence or the actual wall to the residence?
1: It's a wall to the residence, but I don't think it belongs to the residence or the home. And there's also a pole that was struck as a result of the TC next to the wall.
0: Tom.

0: 611 case number, please?
1: CSO 11, case number 5926, 5926.
0: CSO 11,
1: copy, please. CSO 11,
0: Henry George 938, Davis Hall. Should come back to Omaha Honda.
1: CSO 11, the plate should come back for current on 24 Honda out of Sacramento.

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1: 0453.
2: 507, he's refusing pass.
0: Copy.
2: Becoming even, even 1022 with us.
0: Yes, go.
1: All right, Charles, we're going to cancel.
0: Copy the answer.

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0: George 32, unit to assist on a panic alarm. Going to be at 8956 Gaston Court in B5.
1: George 42776.
0: George 42, I'm going to need you to assist George 32 on her call on the panic alarm.
2: 3-1.

George Foreman copy. It looks like George Foreman one's attached. George 31 and George 42, I'll show you clear.

0: And George Virtue, I'll get you back on the LPO with the SOJ in custody at Winco. So you're going to assist on that?
1: George 12.
0: George 12, copy.

0: 11, Adam.
1: 11.
0: Can you attach 11 boy to my call, and we'll be en route to the Quail Hollow address to attempt contact.
1: Okay.

0: George 12 unit to assist on an assault just occurred. It's going to be in front of 8591 Elk Grove Boulevard. It's going to be Patty's Pizza Shack. RP reporting 5 ago, a VMA attempting to fight others and push a bystander. RP was a passerby, was no longer on scene. And I know where the victim is.
1: Charles 31, I'll start to that.
0: Okay with that. And the RP couldn't advise where the victim was. And negative weapons.
1: Charles 2, I need a better description.
0: Yeah, we're working on it.

0: Okay, he's going to be a BMA 25.59 slim, black Eagles hat, black shirt, pants splatter design, black pants. It was last seen on the east side of the pizza shop. It was possibly HPD.
1: 12-3-1 going on scene.
0: Is everyone coming?
1: I'll be out with him.
0: Charles, we're going to copy out with the subject.

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1: Go ahead.
2: What's wrong with everyone? He's complying.
1: Charles, 22, copy.
2: Charles, 31, going in, so.
3: Okay.

0: And units revised of a domestic in progress. Going to be at 5324 Coral Creek Way in B1. Have a male subject. He's choking his girlfriend. And negative weapon still getting further. Same unit to copy.
1: Same subject, I copy.
2: Charles 4-1, you can start me.
0: Charles 41, copy. Unit to assist.
3: First one.
0: George 2-1, copy.
4: Some copies, DFRs are out.
0: Shut up. Yeah, it looks like they're, the male half is pulling her into the backyard. He's choking her still.
1: So, 10-17, too close to unit code, please.
0: Copy that. 41, Charles 41 and George 42, copy your code. And units be advised now, the their male is no longer actively choking the female. And it looks like they moved into a bedroom now.

0: And this is being called in by the landlord for the location. And you just realize now the subject looks like he's armed himself with the machete. CMH copy.
1: 17 copy. You show me now.
0: 17 copy. And there's still an active 415. And the RP is no longer answering questions. The call taker can only hear an active 415 in the background.

0: 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I'll head up there.
1: 10-4.
2: Yeah, so far we got right now for the male half, he's just going to be a BMA. We're still trying to get further.

0: 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Sam 15.
1: Can you just air the closest three for code 3? The rest can reduce.
0: Sam 15, copy.
2: George 42 from 21, copy your sirens before we continue, Rick.
0: Last year, 9 copy. Again.
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0: Copy, inconvenience to reduce, turn off your sirens.

0: And it looks like the male half is now, correction, the RP's taking the female outside. And George 21, George 31, and George 42, a copy of your radio, he's on scene.
1: George 42, we're out with the female.
0: George 42.
1: As of right now. Actually, we're out with the male.
0: Bobby, come give me the air.
1: Got one at gunpoint.
0: Bobby, one at gunpoint.
2: George 41, who's that traffic for?
0: George 41, that's for the George 42. We have one at gunpoint, 5324 Coral Creekway, MB1.

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1: Traffic 25, copy. Male detained.
0: And he resumed.
1: Copy that. Resuming normal traffic. 1524.

Bye, bye. 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

0: Boy 21 copy, you're out to that 415, boy 11, if you can start for cover, Trader Joe's 850 East Bidwell. It's a male walking along the sidewalk. He is yelling at passerbys and walking in and out of traffic.
1: 7 and a half.

0: Doris 2-1, are you clear on post? He's on probation for 148.
1: Hi, Adam.
0: He's also showing an unconfirmed F. Frank out of Placer with full extradition, then no bail. It's going to be for assault with a deadly weapon with force. He's also showing as a restrained party and a third criminal protective order. His DL's been issued.

0: Georgeville, 7-8.
1: George 519, copy. What is the unit to back for an incomplete beat 3-8831, Staplehurst?

0: 553-559, it's going to be 7867 Temple Hill Court. The 415 family, our piece X is ex-boyfriend's threatening her with a knife, has a baby in their hand, but threw the knife on the floor. The ex is going to be Demarion White. It's a VMA, white short, blue jeans, white shirt and short blue jeans, holding a baby.
1: 5-3, copy.
0: And we're still getting further.
2: Thirteen.
3: I copy. We'll make the call.

0: 543, can you put the number of the male subject in the call, please?
1: Hey, firm. Sounds like the female's advising now. She's in the bedroom with the male and the baby. She's staying there all safe. We'll get his phone number.
0: I copy. Did she advise how many others are in the residence? Any animals?
1: There's going to be her sister in the residence, 22 years old, and another three-month-old baby.
0: Is she able to safely exit with the baby and then the sister and that baby?
1: We're asking him, and the phone number's in the call now.
0: Okay.
1: George, K1?
2: Sounds good.
3: The warrant's been confirmed. It's been sent to me, Jill.
2: George, I'm going to copy that. Thank you. Can you mark my custody and full report number, please? If one hasn't been pulled already.
3: Hey, sir. George 11, your case number is going to be 5930-5930.
2: Copy that, thank you.

0: 5'3". So she's advising that she is now back inside, locked in another room, and he left on foot. She does not hear him in the residence, unknown DOT.
1: 5'3", where's the baby?
0: With her.
1: I copy. Can we get an extra for the mail hat, please?
0: She was not giving us a lot of info. We were trying to get it from her. She was not wanting to give us a lot of information.
1: What's the suspect description? What you are?
0: With white shirt and blue jeans.
1: Copy. About how old?
0: He's 20.
1: Five, four, three, two, units behind me. That's going to be, that kid lives at Sunrise Point.
2: We got
0: it. Hi, Arthur. We're trying to find him to run him out through previous calls. The only person we're finding is the previous wife, or the other sister's wife.

0: 543, I need an additional unit here with me at Lintree so we can get them out of the residence.
1: Traffic jam right around the corner.

0: 543, I've got 542 with me. 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
1: Negative. 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
0: Okay, firm. 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
1: Ten four.

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0: 10-4.
1: 543, we have one female, one juvenile stepping out.

0: 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I'm out with a neighbor who says they saw a subject running away from the residence about 10 ago. I'm trying to get further.
1: Five 543, we've got additional female, additional juvenile stepping out of the residence.

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0: coming back, clear expired, 9:30 of 20, 91 Chevy, rip on foul, 3:08 of 22, cutting hatch foul out of Walnut Grove.
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0: 543 from 603.
1: You know, it's just for info, fire is going to be responding to southbound Fulton Boulevard from US 50 eastbound. The callers have seen flames. We're transferring multiple callers.
2: Denver. From Lopez, do we have a consent to go into a 1022?

0: another location for that fire report is going to be in the grass and weeds area, eastbound 50 between Hazel and Prairie City, on the southbound side of the freeway.
1: Contact stands.
0: Copy. Okay.

0: 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Can we get one more to the residence?
1: I'm 17 route from PD.
2: Yeah.

0: 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You can cancel 572 and show me your route.
1: The 364. We'll actually take whoever's available. We're still confirming our crime, but it sounds like it's either a 417 or a 245.
2: Tower, I'll show 572 and 503 en route.
3: Two seven seven, attach me as well.
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0: 543, if a couple of incoming units can AC.
1: I sent you that copy. Once you have some info on DOT, just let us know.
2: For the AC and for the DMA wearing white shirt and blue jeans?

0: 543. 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
1: Everyone.
2: Go ahead.
3: It is on the south side between Folsom and Prairie City. The best way to get to it would be to get on the Folsom ramp. Folsom eastbound off ramp.
2: 10-4.
3: And there's a decent amount of smoke coming from it.

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1: House.
2: 572, I'll go to the house.
3: All right, yeah, I was just
4: people. 572, 74.

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0: I'm at Sunrise Auburn. Do you want me to stay roving looking for the suspect?
1: Yeah, you can AC. We have sufficient on scene.
0: Do we have any intel on friends that live nearby?

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1: Go ahead.
0: One of the bedrooms in here is locked. Do we know if they have a key for this door or if they locked it?
2: The victim's advising, that's the little sister's room. She is not home, but she locks it when she leaves. They don't have access.

0: Standby fire just barely answered.
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2: Copy, I'm like 20 seconds out.
0: You can cancel. He's awake and conscious. He's just dizzy, laying on the ground.
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2: George Holt transport.
1: George Holt.
2: One mail to me. Sorry, mile zero.
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2: Edward David Lincoln Ocean Charles King, first of Melinda, Mary Edward Lincoln Ida Nora David Adam. Break. Set of birth is going to be 225/75.
3: Bye bye.
0: CSO 52 on a missing person 9130 Harrow Gateway. The RP 61-year-old brother that went missing from this residence. He was last seen yesterday around 1400. Doesn't have a vehicle. Was last seen on foot. Unknown DOT. Possibly was going to Dollar Tree yesterday.

George 41 and 21 on a civil standby at the Sienna Villa Apartments, 9130 Nolan Street, apartment 3043. RP and their friend are going to be waiting in the parking lot of Jamie's Cafe and a Burgundy Honda Accord.

0: fifth one. I'll be out with two.
1: 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Do you want additional?
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2: Sam 364. Sounds like the suspect may be headed to the McDonald's at Sunrise in Old Auburn. If we get two units over there.
3: 503, I'm over in this area right now. Sam 364 from 503. Did they mention that he would still be on foot or in a vehicle this time?
2: Be on foot.
3: What was the last description of him?
4: 543. He's going to have medium short dreads with bleached tip. He'll be wearing a white button-up dress shirt with blue jeans and black shoes. And he has a spiderweb tattoo on his forearm.

0: person to interrupt the McDonald's. Sorry, how's McDonald's?
1: Cover. 543, the one now updated to 273.5, 245A1, the 417, and the 422.
2: HMA 80 to 90 year old in all black clothing. In fact, for you guys are code 4. Appear is lost. You're all code 4.
0: Code 4 at the residence.
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0: different one you had, please.
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0: Adam, Sam, John, George, 265. Adam, Sam, John, George, 265.
1: Denver, just remember it came back not on file.

0: 543, what's the last four of my case number?
1: 5935.
2: Right, if you have an open front door, can you start me another, yeah?
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George 11 on a traffic hazard, Bristol and Bighorn. It's going to be northbound, just north of Bighorn, that's over Route 4. Jennifer.

0: 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Keep them in another stop.
1: Abrams on it.
0: AGV and Franklin.
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0: 5 Tom, David Lincoln, 117, Fort Mustang.
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0: You voice out.
1: See, we don't have an X mark right now.
0: Do we have a phone number?
1: Yeah, we'll work on getting that up.
0: Copy.
2: Should be dreads, white button-up shirt, black shoes, blue jeans.
0: What's his build? Is he going to be like 250?
3: No, the description dispatch has is he's going to have medium short dreads, bleached tips, blue jeans, black shoes, white button-up dress shirt with a Spider-Man tattoo on his forearm.
0: Yeah, negative match.
4: Different range number.
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0: 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I have 1 by number.
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0: different when just run two firearms.
1: Go ahead.
0: First one's a Colt automatic. It's 566-941. It's a 32.
1: And go with the next vote.
0: At Dutch work, serial number is 143214, and it's a 25.
1: Ten four. They're both clear.
0: Serial number is 143215. I don't know if I said that correctly.
1: Ten four. Okay, I just one.

0: for Tristan if it's true.
1: D41, they're both clear. Negative Joe's hit for either one of them. We were told that they're pretty old.
2: They're very old.
1: That's right.

George 41 and 21 on a noise disturbance 8009. Mayfair?

George 71 and 51 on a suspicious Cirque 9075. Surrey Street. It's going to be for two females claiming they work for Verizon and went to the RP store.

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0: Eastbound Shelburne, 99 overpass.
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0: 543 from 572. Unless you guys have some more info, we're not seeing anything. Probably going to break it down out here.
1: 543, A from all the other units, with the exception of 542, Smith and King, Lieutenant.

0: 542 or 543. Can one of you email me his photo?
1: 543, it should be out to the PD officer's email. Everyone should have it.
0: Yeah, it didn't go through.
1: Oh. 542 is going to send it back out here in a sec.

0: 31 Alpha 3 West Hoffman, and okay.
1: We have an employee from the McDonald's at Sunrise and Old Auburn on 1021 said they think they see the suspect, that the officer showed him a photo and it matches.
2: 543, if we can get some units, that way I'm tied up here.
3: 572, Pat and I are on the second round.
1: 10-4.
4: 503, just for an update, the photo I did show of them was of Kovar. However, they are similar in nature with hair.

4503, the employee said that the person they thought is your person is at the business wearing a white shirt, jean shorts, white shoes, green hat, glasses, and has two kids.